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1: It's the Bootleg Kev Show holding it down. All right, welcome to the show, ladies and gentlemen. We have got to kick things off. We have got DDG, famous rapper, streamer, YouTuber, famous baby daddy. He's on the show up next talking about, you know, he had a viral moment with Nick Cannon on Wildin' Out. We're going to break that down in a few minutes. 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
1: It's the Bootleg Kev Show, man. Hey, want to give a shout out to the homie DDG. Make sure you go watch our full interview up on the YouTube channel right now. Listen, spoke with DDG about a lot of stuff, including recently him and Nick Cannon getting into a back and forth during a Wild and Out live show in Los Angeles. I had to ask DDG if he had ever done something on stream he regretted, and he shared that moment with us. This is what he said. Is there a moment you've had on stream where you were like, oh, I wish I could take that. I wish I could have that one back.
2: Yeah, yesterday I said, Wild and Abort.
3: Nick doing this show just to pay child support. But really, you should Wild and Abort.
2: But it was ChatGPT that told me to do it.
1: ChatGPT gave you the Nick Cannon joke about him aborting his kids, huh?
2: I don't support that. I believe women should do whatever they want to do. But that's not something that I'm promoting.
1: So ChatGPT
2: told me to do it. So I'm like, I said it, and I know it's like an edgier show.
1: It's Wildin' Out.
2: I know. I can't be lame on that.
1: That right? Was fair game, by
2: it
1: the way.
2: It was cool, right?
1: I didn't think it was
2: it
1: even.
2: It wasn't that bad, was it?
1: I felt like Nick took it in stride.
2: Yeah.
1: And then he had a great, I feel like he was waiting for you to say something about his kids, because I feel like he had the line about your baby mama letting you know.
2: I think he had it ready. He wrote that like last week. He had to write that.
1: He was like, he's like, I know DDG's going to say something about my kids. Yeah, so yeah. I got the.
2: It was just, he said it too quick and too on point.
1: Yeah. Are you allowed to see your kid?
2: Yes. I don't know why people think I can't. That's just a thing that people just assume, because me and my son was so like viral on the internet. And right. We was just on Snapchat with me all the time. He had all these memes about him. So since they can't see him, they assume that I can't see him. Mm. I'm his father. It's completely different.
1: Are you allowed to have him on stream?
2: Yeah, yeah. I don't really want to talk about that, but it's not like, it's not something that I'm on right now.
1: All right, we won't get into it, but hey, man, DDG, I'm going to ask you to hang out with us a little longer. We're going to do the celebrity edition of the Daily Hate coming up with DDG. Stay by your radio. 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

0: All right, man, we got the celebrity edition. DDG still hanging out with us. Every day we do the Daily Hate. DDG, you're in the building. What are you hating on, brother?
1: It's hard for me to hate on things, but you know what I do hate? 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
0: Oh, the gas prices are horrible.
1: I'm like, all right, cool. You want to charge $6 for gas. 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
0: Oh, yeah, the gas prices are terrible, and they are hated on, all right? Yo, go follow DDG. 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Just type in Bootleg Kev. You'll see it pop right up. On the way, man, Kanye West takes a L in court this time. More on that on the way. 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
1: It's the Bootleg Cap Show. The No Cap News is on the way, man. We got a crazy story we got to talk about. There was a dope Netflix original movie that came out called The Rip earlier this year with Ben Affleck and Matt Damon. Did you happen to see this movie, Joel?
2: Just parts of it.
1: It was really good, man. Shout out to them. They did a great job. Maybe too good of a job, all right? Ben Affleck and Matt Damon might be getting sued. We're going to tell you why up next.

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0: Time for the No Cap News right now. All right, Ben Affleck and Matt Damon produced, wrote, and released a movie on Netflix called The Rip. One of the better original Netflix movies of all time, if you ask me. It dropped earlier this year. Now, it was about crooked cops in South Florida. A hell of a flick. By the way, side note, Ben Affleck and Matt Damon, when they do things together, I feel like they don't miss.
4: They hit on point, truly.
0: Good Will Hunting, classic. Now, some South Florida Miami-Dade Sheriff's Office sergeants are filing a lawsuit against Matt Damon and Ben Affleck because they're claiming a lot of the details in the movie The Rip are too real and that they use too many real-life details in this movie that could cause harm to officers' personal and professional reputations. Now, they did file an actual defamation lawsuit. So my thing is if you're a sergeant suing Matt Damon and Ben Affleck for defamation about a movie that is about crooked cops in South Florida, are you in a way admitting that you are a crooked cop?
4: Straight up.
0: I don't know. It sounds kind of crazy. So we'll see what happens, man. But hey, that's how good the movie is, that the crooked cops are suing Matt Damon and Ben Affleck for personal defamation. Shout out to them. If you haven't seen The Rip yet, go watch it. It's incredible. Coming up next, man, I might have a disclaimer after my car broke down yesterday about EVs. More on that up next. It's the Bootleg Kev Show.
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1: All right, we're talking about it, man. I was talking about how my Tesla stopped working while on the freeway. And when I say stopped working, I mean screen red, car couldn't move forward, crazy alert on the screen. Pretty much like, I don't know what's going to happen. I had it towed, and I'm waiting to hear back from good old Elon's elves over at the Tesla factory. I want to know. 877-817-2888. Tell us about a weird spot you've been in when your car's broken down. We've all been there. I've been there more than most because I, for 97% of my life, have strictly driven paid-off hoopties.
2: I remember the Swagwire.
1: Yeah, I used to drive this car around Las Vegas. It was a Oldsmobile Alero that I crashed, and I was driving it with a bungee cord that would keep the hood tied down to the bottom part of whatever the left was left of the bumper. The radiator was exposed.
2: It's all true.
1: It was a problem. Anyway, what about you? When's the worst time your car has broken down? What's going on?
3: Oh my God, you guys. Like, I have too many stories, but I was actually babysitting for a friend, and so I had a baby in the back of my car, and it was a rental car. It was this, like, janky Kia. This guy had this, like, hustle of really, really crappy Kias that he knew he was putting out on the road, and he was just, like, flipping them. So he'd be like, oh, sorry, I'll flip it. I'll switch it out. But I was, like, on the side of the road with baby, and I was like, hey, I'm so sorry, like, to the mom. I'm like, I'm stranded, and I'm waiting for this random Toro guy to, like, switch out a car.
1: Yeah, I'm not gonna lie. The Toro hustle is real. I see these guys on TikTok, and they talk about how they buy these cheap, like, Kias or these cheap, like, Ford Focuses, and they'll have, like, a fleet of them. And, yeah. I mean, especially with someone else's kid being stranded in the rain, that's a problem. What about you, man? A precarious situation when your car has broken down. 877-817-2888. What's going on?
4: Well, my car didn't break down. I actually ran out of gas.
2: It was before
4: the car would tell you have 20 miles to go or 10 miles to go.
2: Are you worse than me?
4: So it was actually, yeah. It happened to me, like, at the worst time. I left Starbucks. I was on my way to work. And the worst thing ever, ran out of gas, and then my stomach started hurting from the coffee.
2: Did you boo-boo on yourself?
4: Like, you know, I mean, not necessarily, but it was, like, so much happening at the same time.
2: Oh, that's terrible.
4: I was already pulled over anyway, so I had to do what I had to do.
1: You got
4: to
1: do what you got to do. I have ran out of gas north of 25 times in my life as an adult and as a teenager. I am a horrible, irresponsible child of a man. So running out of gas, I can relate to that. Baby dude, how many times have you ran out of gas?
2: At least two handfuls.
1: Dude, I am the worst. All right. I used to keep because, you know, you run out of gas and you have to walk to a gas station, buy the gas container, fill it up. I used to just keep a gas container on me just because I knew myself. You know what I'm saying? Anyway, stay by your radio. Coming up next, the new Odyssey movie from Christopher Nolan is going to be starring your favorite rapper. He spoke on it. We're going to break it down up next. It's the Bootleg Kev Show.
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4: 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Coming up, we got to give you an update on why this David Celeste Rivas murder trial has been delayed. More on that up next. Plus, the singer's younger brother speaks out. We're going to break it down on the way. It's the Bootleg Kev Show. 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
1: It's the Bootleg Kev Show, holding it down, man. Everyone's talking about this trial. This guy, David, who is a singer who appears to allegedly killed a young 14-year-old girl named Celeste Rivas. I'm sure you guys have heard about the story. Huge, huge trial that everyone is waiting to see, because some of these details that have been coming out have been pretty excruciatingly, like, just sad, gross. According to some people, they're saying that this guy chopped up this young lady's body with a chainsaw in a kiddie pool, went on stream the next day. Just a horrible, evil dude. The preliminary hearing has actually been delayed. There was a court date 2 days ago, and it's been pushed back to June 29th. Now, this is because I guess the prosecutors have submitted 40 terabytes of new evidence. All new evidence. Not a good sign for David. I think they're going to put him under the jail, and rightfully so.
2: Good. I mean, first of all, you got a 14-year-old girl that's minor issues.
1: Yes.
2: This is very sadistic.
1: It's a sick-ass fool right there, all right? Yeah, man, with that being said, man, a lot of people are speculating that maybe his brother helped him with the cover-up. His brother has come out and said that a lot of the pages that are speaking on his behalf are fake and that he was not close to the singer whatsoever, and his name is Bennett, and he ain't in it, all right? So we'll see what happens with this, man. June 29th is going to be the new preliminary hearing for this case. Stay by your radio. Coming up next, we have got the People's Mix on the way. It's the Bootleg Kev Show.
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0: Time for the No Cap News. Let's talk about it, man. A Danish sperm bank has gone viral. Shout out to everybody out there donating their sperm and helping people have kids that probably wouldn't otherwise be able to have children. This Danish sperm bank has decided that you cannot have an IQ below 85. They will reject you as a sperm donor.
3: No stupid people.
0: Reports indicate that around 18% of applicants are rejected due to the IQ test. So you have to take an IQ test just to donate sperm. I'm not mad at this. I'm not going to lie, because I do feel like IQ, I don't know if it's hereditary, but I don't know if I want a stupid dude. Like, if I'm like, let's say infertile and my wife needs a sperm donor so we could have kids, I definitely don't want the sperm to come from a dumbass.
3: I second that.
0: Yeah. Anyway, hit us up, 877-817-2888. What do you think about this? I think we should have an IQ test on politicians, too.
3: True that.
0: Yes, take an IQ test before you run.
3: You're not saying about our current president, are you?
0: Oh, I might be. Anyway, stay by your radio. The Daily Hate's on the way. It's the Bootleg Kev Show.
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0: Time for the daily hate. What are you hating on, ma'am?
1: No, I am hating on my evil stepmother.
0: Oh, the stepmom. Oh, damn. How long has she been your evil stepmom?
1: Oh, way too damn long. They have been married for, like, I don't know, 12 years.
0: And so what... what makes her evil? I'm curious.
1: There's so many stories. There's like at least six different Lifetime movies that I could get into about this. But most recently, my dad was in the hospital. He's an alcoholic and he's not doing well and is in the ICU. Meanwhile, I am in the hospital with him. His wife is, you know, resting, nowhere to be found. I don't know what the hell she's doing. He finally gets out of the hospital. He says he's going to quit drinking finally. And who has a glass of wine at dinner?
0: Oh, read the room, lady.
1: This bitch. I know. It's insane, right?
0: Yeah, no, that's very insensitive. It's a selfish thing to do.
1: Yeah, just, you think you could just wait a day. Like, he just got out of the hospital, dude. Like, the tone deafness just astounds.
0: Well, that evil bitch is hated on her. I appreciate you calling.
1: Thank you so much.
0: Yeah, the evil stepmom who doesn't know how to read the room is hated on her. I appreciate you calling 877-817-2888. Coming up, we got to talk about Kanye, who lost in court. We're going to talk about this lawsuit on the way.
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15: Chance for storms overnight. Otherwise, cloudy skies expected. Lows level off around 57. Southerly winds 8 to 15 miles per hour. Highs around 89 Friday. Currently 57.

0: 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Oh. 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
6: Chance of thunderstorms overnight, otherwise cloudy. Lows around 57, south winds 8 to 15 miles per hour. Lots of sunshine Friday. High temperatures reach up to 86. Currently, it's 55 degrees.

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2: Chance for showers overnight, otherwise overcast. Lows level off around 55. Southerly winds 8 to 15 miles per hour. Daytime highs approaching 86 Friday. Currently 57.

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7: Z93 weather. It'll sit down to about 57. Overnight, under overcast skies, winds out of the south, 8 to 15 miles per hour. Mainly clear skies. Friday, high temperatures reach up to 86. Right now, it's 59 degrees.

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4: Stick down to about 57. Overnight, under overcast skies, winds out of the south, 8 to 15 miles per hour. Mainly clear skies. Friday, high temperatures reach up to 86. Right now, it's 61 degrees.

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1: Today is High Five Day. And while this is not today's life hack calendar hack, a solid life hack that I learned years ago, which somehow works, is a tactic called spot the elbow. When giving a high five, you look at the other person's elbow. And I don't know why it works, but if you look at the other person's elbow and they look at your elbow, somehow the high five is exactly on point. The longer I've known that hack, it's been probably, I don't know, 15 years. I always spot the elbow. I still don't get why it works, but spot the elbow. And every time, solid high five.
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4: Clear today with daytime highs approaching 86. South winds 8 to 15 miles per hour. Chance for storms tonight lows dip down to about 58. Mainly cloudy skies. Currently 59.

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3: Disgraced attorney Alex Murdoch's murder conviction and life sentence for the deaths of his wife and son were overturned by the South Carolina Supreme Court because the court clerk at his trial suggested he was guilty. 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
3: Speaking of wild, though, I don't know if you saw this, but Ashton Kutcher was on Good Morning America, and he was talking about that he had some aspirations that I don't think any of us saw coming.
4: I decided I'm going to write a country music album, and I love it, but I'm not a very good singer. And so, but I'm going to do it anyway, just because I want to write an album. Like, I don't care if anybody listens to it, and they probably won't, and I'm okay with that. But I've just always wanted to write a country music album, so I'm obsessed with getting that done.
3: You know what? I don't think I'm going to listen to it, but good for you. Like, I think a lot of people are like, you know, just stay in your lane, Ashton. You've been successful as an actor. Just keep on acting. And like, whatever. He clearly has a desire to do it. Also, he has the money, I'm assuming, to do it. And he probably can make some time to do it. So if that's something that you want to do, is it going to be terrible? Possibly. But he obviously seems to know that that's not going to be like, oh, this is my opus, right? So if you just want to like write a country music album on the side, sure. Well, I listen to it once, maybe. I'll at least give one song a chance.
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0: don't know if this makes sense, but you're my hallelujah. Give me a time and place, I rendezvous it, I fly it to it, I beat you there. Girl, you know I got you, us, trust. A couple things I can't spell without you. Now we on top of the world, cause that's just how we do. Used to tell me sky's the limit, now the sky's our point of view. Man, we stepping out like, whoa,
1: oh God.
0: Cameras point and shoot. Ask me what's my best side, I stand back and point at you. You, the one that I argue with, feel like I need a new girl to be bothered with. But the grass ain't always greener on the other side.

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2: Got a notification from Instagram that somebody posted an Instant. And I was like, oh, is that that thing I heard rumors about? Did it launch? Yeah. Instagram launched Instants, which is kind of like Snapchat, if you're asking me, which is honestly Instagram's vibe, is to be like, this is working for a different platform. We should do it. It's kind of how they created Reels, because TikTok was taking off and Snapchat has been big for a very long time. So they're like, we should do that too. So it's just spontaneous, unfiltered photos that you share in the moment with friends. So kind of like Be Real on that level as well. And while they, in theory, go away like Snapchat after someone's viewed them, they're also saved in your archive for up to a year. So then you can share them as a recap or to stories. And then, of course, your friends can react and DM with a reply. There's also straight up another app. There's an Instance companion app for quicker camera access. Now, on that app, teen accounts and family center protections apply, including shared time limits and sleep time, parental supervision, all of those things. So if you want to use it, you just go to your Instagram inbox and there's a mini stack of photos in the bottom right corner. You can add a caption. And unlike stories, you can add the caption first, so that's exciting. But you can't edit Instants beyond that. And then you can choose who you share your Instants with, whether it's with close friends or followers you follow back. And then the Instants that you share will show up as a stack of photos in the bottom right corner of your friends' inboxes and then disappear after being viewed. But again, like Snapchat, I don't honestly believe that they really disappear. So, you know, make good decisions, right?
0: Best of
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2: I don't know if this has shown up in your FYP, but broccoli bouquets for weddings are trending again. I remember seeing this, I don't know, towards the end of the pandemic. Did the pandemic ever end? I don't know, maybe 21, 22, something like that. Basically, the idea is you use a broccoli florette for your base, for your bouquet, for your wedding, and even bouquets for men with broccoli as the centerpiece. It seems like, I don't know. Is it weird? Sure. But like, also, I don't care. People are divided on this on the internet. Just like, you can't do that. And like, you can do whatever you want. It's your wedding. I don't know. It could be cheaper and a unique alternative to traditional flowers. Certainly. It's also kind of quirky. And that's something that people are really embracing the last few years, is making your wedding your own. So if you want to have a broccoli bouquet, like, go for it. But I do feel like one thing that not enough people are talking about is the safety hazard. The thing about throwing a bouquet usually is that flowers are pretty light, and rarely do people get hurt by that. I feel like you can really chuck a bridal bouquet made mostly of broccoli, which might be a fun new thing to do at a wedding. Just straight up throw it at the person that you like the least. That's probably not legal.
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2: This must have dropped while I was on vacation, is my guess on how I missed it. But NASA has a feature on their website called Your Name in Landsat. It's an interactive tool that spells out any name using real satellite imagery of Earth's landscapes. So it's everything from rivers and forests and deserts, and it utilizes over 50 years of data from NASA's satellite program to find geographical features that look like different letters. So you go to the website, which is too long. I literally Googled NASA spell your name and it came up right away. So you can go there, you put your name in, or any word you want. Now I want to find out if you can put in curse words or not. But anyway, you put in your name or whatever you want and press enter. And then it's spelled out with high resolution satellite imagery, which is really cool. You also can click on each of the letters to see where it's located on Earth. So it not only gives you the city and country and all those things, but also like legit, it gives you the coordinates as well. You can also swap out letters for different images. And I think it launched for the celebration of Earth Day, which I was gone for. So I feel like that's probably why I missed it. So if you missed it as well, I wanted to let you know. You can spell your name in Landsat, and it's really cool. And yes, I'm a big sky dork, which makes me wonder if you can sign up for like NASA news. I know you can sign up for like alerts on news in general, but like, does NASA have a newsletter? Is this something I need to look into? Because if they do, I probably want to get it.
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3: Jurors in the Josie Dykeman homicide trial deliberated for about 90 minutes on Thursday before ending for the day. Defense attorney David Andrew Bowles said investigators locked in on Josie Dykeman and failed to investigate beyond that in his closing arguments for the defense. Bowles told jurors that investigators even admitted they had a suspect.
4: Investigators admitted Jared Pedrin was a suspect. Sergeant Amundson said he is still a suspect to this day. That is the very definition of reasonable doubt.
3: Wisdom News will bring you the verdict once it is announced. The city of La Crosse is changing some rules for riding bicycles to accommodate the rising popularity of electric bikes. On Thursday, the city council approved the limited use of e-scooters on sidewalks, except for certain areas close to the river. One proposed change by council member Chris Kahlo would have permitted more sidewalk riding in the Riverside Park area.
5: If you have young children or you have dogs, there could be an issue. But again, this goes back to if people are respectful and civil and go at a decent rate of speed, then it's safe.
3: That amendment failed. So did another proposed change to require noisemakers like horns or bells on vehicles as a way to warn pedestrians. Have you noticed young people in the La Crosse area wearing white and green wristbands lately? Those bands are part of a mental health awareness campaign promoted by the Mental Health Coalition of Greater La Crosse with assistance from La Crosse Police. On Thursday, Aquinas High students were able to obtain the wristbands that carry the message, "You Matter." Aquinas Development Director Mike Desmond says many students there have been contacting the Health Coalition to obtain their services.
6: This school year, we have had, I believe it's like 44, 45 kids that are using the mental health services that we provide.
3: Schools in the area are giving out those wristbands throughout May. I'm Brad Williams.
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Z93's WIZM FM La Crosse, and coming up on 5:59 at the Z93 Morning Buzz, we are looking for sun and mid-80s today and tomorrow. Could see a chance for thunderstorms later tonight, probably not till after midnight. Same thing tomorrow night, but during the day both days should be fantastic. Possibility of showers on Sunday, otherwise partly cloudy and a high of 83. It's 58 right now.

0: 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It is 6:08. We're in the upper 50s in downtown La Crosse. Looking for sun in mid-80s today and tomorrow. Could see some storms late tonight. Another chance for storms late tomorrow night. And that may continue into Sunday with a high of 83. So 4 weeks from tomorrow, Maple Grove venues is going to be rocking loud. And you're going to be there. It's 80s Fest at MGV Rock Concerts happening on Saturday, June 13th. Welcoming Vince Neil from Motley Crue. Sebastian Bach, the original voice of Skid Row, is going to be performing. Stephen Piercy of Rat and Quiet Riot are all going to be there. You can get info and tickets on the events page, on the app, and at Z933.com. 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

0: 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Could see storms late tonight and dipping down to 57. Another chance of showers and storms tomorrow night into Sunday with a high of 83 on Sunday. Now, tomorrow, weather looks fantastic for a motorcycle ride, which is great news because tomorrow is Big Bikes for Little Tykes, over a 100-mile ride through the area. We're riding for 9-year-old Tucker from Viroqua this year. So his family needs to buy him a specialized bed. This is like really expensive medical equipment to keep him safe at night. One of the challenges that Tucker has is seizures. So they need a bed that's padded, one that can be raised, and one that'll grow with him as well, because he's only 9, right? So this is why we are doing Big Bikes for Little Tykes this year. If you're able to join us for the ride, amazing. Meet us at Great River Harley-Davidson tomorrow morning. We'll take off from there and go through the area with a couple of stops, and then we will end up at Features in Holman for the post-ride party, and that is where you get your Broughton chips and also your chance at door prizes if you're registered for the ride. Also, while they last, your registration gets you a t-shirt as well. 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
2: Jury deliberations resume this morning in the homicide trial of Josie Dykeman. She is charged with the child abuse death of Alex Xavier Pedrin in 2023. Jurors deliberated for about 90 minutes on Thursday before ending without a verdict. They'll start the day by looking at forensic interviews and other video evidence they requested to see on Thursday. In closing arguments, prosecutor Matthew Torbenson laid out the theory that Josie Dykeman staged a scene to absolve her of responsibility for Alex Xavier Pedrin's death. He told jurors they shouldn't fall for her smokescreen and let her get away with the homicide of a child.
3: Alex was murdered by this defendant. This defendant does everything she can to avoid personal responsibility. Give her a lesson in personal responsibility and find her guilty.
2: A few rules for bicycle use in La Crosse have been made specifically aimed at permitting an expanded use of electric bikes. At Thursday's city council meeting, an ordinance was passed to let e-bikes and scooters use sidewalks except in a designated area of downtown. Two changes suggested as new amendments during the meeting did not pass. One would have allowed some biking on sidewalks at Riverside Park. The other would have required some kind of noisemaker to be used on those bikes, as described by Ellen Atterbury with the city attorney's office.
4: So what it would do is add a requirement that operators of those would have to have a little bell or horn and alert it when passing pedestrians.
2: Some council members said the proposed amendment should have more of a hearing than being offered at the last minute. Next week, three finalists for president of Western Technical College get to meet students and community members. The three are on campus to interview with the college's board of directors as well. One is already a WTC member, Wade Hackbarth. Dr. Kirk Bennett currently is vice president of administrative affairs at a college in Texas. And Dr. Tanya Wagner is vice president of academic affairs and institutional effectiveness at Viterbo. I'm Brad Williams.
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0: 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We're looking for sun in mid-80s today and tomorrow. Could see a chance for showers in the overnight, maybe storms as well tonight. And then possibility of storms tomorrow night and to Sunday. Chance for showers continuing with a high of 83 on Sunday. So we've known the Green Bay Packers, who they'll be playing for the 2026 season and where since, like, I don't know, January. But now we know when. The NFL released last night, full schedule. Packers will play 6 primetime games, including on Thanksgiving Eve in L.A. against the Rams. And that will be the first time the team has played on a Wednesday since 1938. There's also a pair of Thursday night games, a Christmas Day game at Chicago on a Friday, and then Monday Night Football matchup against the Texans. So if you've been wondering, okay, I know what we're doing in November and December, but, you know, I just need to know when. Now you know. You're welcome.
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We are in the upper 50s now in downtown La Crosse. Looking for sun and mid-80s today and tomorrow. Could see some showers tonight, probably not until after midnight. And then tomorrow, looking to be mostly sunny and that 83 showers and 83 on Sunday.

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1: 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Could see some storms later on this evening in the overnight. Same thing tomorrow into Sunday. Could see a chance for showers and storms. Showers possibly continuing into Sunday with a high of 83. So we've been talking about the movie Winter Hymns the last couple of days, which is a movie about a palliative care doctor that meets with a bunch of different families, and it's all in one day, and it takes place in Wisconsin, and it features Wisconsin actors, and also was written and directed by someone from Wisconsin, Nathan Deming, who is from Toma. And it will be showing on the at Sparta Cinema 6 this weekend through Wednesday. Got my full interview with Nathan on the Buzz blog, on the app, and at Z933.com, as well as the showtimes at Sparta Cinema 6. But they also have Obsession this weekend, which looks terrifying. And Sparta Cinema 6 is also showing Top Gun Maverick and the original Top Gun, because it's the 40th anniversary somehow. I don't know how time works. I just work here. You can always check out what they're showing at SpartaCinema6.com. And since it's Friday, it's time to give away some freebies. Friday Feast, thanks to Sparta Cinema 6. A couple movie passes up for grabs, as well as a gift card to Alchemy in Cashin. And this week's winner is Brooke in Alma Center. So she is our big winner. If you want to win next week, all you have to do is hit the Win Stuff page on the app and at Z933.com.
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3: Jurors in the Josie Dykeman homicide trial deliberated for about 90 minutes on Thursday before ending for the day. Defense attorney David Andrew Bowles said investigators locked in on Josie Dykeman and failed to investigate beyond that in his closing arguments for the defense. Bowles told jurors that investigators even admitted they had a suspect.
4: Investigators admitted Jared Pedren was a suspect. Sergeant Amundson said he is still a suspect to this day. That is the very definition of reasonable doubt.
3: Wisdom News will bring you the verdict once it is announced. The city of La Crosse is changing some rules for riding bicycles to accommodate the rising popularity of electric bikes. On Thursday, the city council approved the limited use of e-scooters on sidewalks, except for certain areas close to the river. One proposed change by Councilmember Chris Kahlo would have permitted more sidewalk riding in the Riverside Park area.
5: If you have young children or you have dogs, there could be an issue. But again, this goes back to if people are respectful and civil and go at a decent rate of speed, then it's safe.
3: That amendment failed. So did another proposed change to require noisemakers like horns or bells on vehicles as a way to warn pedestrians. Have you noticed young people in the La Crosse area wearing white and green wristbands lately? Those bands are part of a mental health awareness campaign promoted by the Mental Health Coalition of Greater La Crosse with assistance from La Crosse Police. On Thursday, Aquinas High students were able to obtain the wristbands that carry the message, "You Matter." Aquinas Development Director Mike Desmond says many students there have been contacting the Health Coalition to obtain their services.
6: This school year, we've had, I believe it's like 44, 45 kids that are using the mental health services that we provide.
3: Schools in the area are giving out those wristbands throughout May. I'm Brad Williams.
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Probably going to see some storms in the overnight tonight, maybe again tomorrow night into Sunday, and a high of 83. Coming up in the dish, exciting news about an album and a live concert film from Dua Lipa next week. Also, we will talk about casting news for The Batman Part 2 and finally Ice Cream.

0: 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Now, we could see some showers and thunderstorms in the overnight tonight and another chance at showers and storms tomorrow, and that could continue into Sunday with a high of 83.
1: It's the Daily Dish, served up by Clayson Buick GMC on Lacrosse's south side.
0: Scarlett Johansson, Sebastian Stan, and Charles Dance have all been added to the cast of The Batman Part 2, joining Robert Pattinson for the sequel, which is due out next fall. Dua Lipa announced Live from Mexico, a brand new live album and concert film, capturing the high-octane finale of the Global Radical Optimism Tour. That'll be coming out next week. There's already like 100 people waiting on YouTube, which is just hilarious to me. And finally, Nutella recently announced that they will have their first ever ice cream line. What? After years of just putting ice cream in the jar when it's almost empty, they're now selling Nutella ice cream tubs and single-serve waffle cones, all for under $6. Is it Nutella? Nutella? I don't know. Whatever you call it, I'm interested.
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0: 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Could see showers and storms in the overnight tonight. Same thing tomorrow night into Sunday, and expecting a high of 83 on Sunday. So Milwaukee Brewers up in the cities this weekend, taking on the Twins at Target Field. Now, they will also be battling each other at AmFam in August, and we've got your tickets. 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
2: Jury deliberations resume this morning in the homicide trial of Josie Dykeman. She is charged with the child abuse death of Alex Xavier Pedrin in 2023. Jurors deliberated for about 90 minutes on Thursday before ending without a verdict. They'll start the day by looking at forensic interviews and other video evidence they requested to see on Thursday. In closing arguments, prosecutor Matthew Torbenson laid out the theory that Josie Dykeman staged a scene to absolve her of responsibility for Alex Xavier Pedrin's death. He told jurors they shouldn't fall for her smokescreen and let her get away with the homicide of a child.
3: Alex was murdered by this defendant. This defendant does everything she can to avoid personal responsibility. Give her a lesson in personal responsibility and find her guilty.
2: A few rules for bicycle use in La Crosse have been made, specifically aimed at permitting an expanded use of electric bikes. At Thursday's city council meeting, an ordinance was passed to let e-bikes and scooters use sidewalks, except in a designated area of downtown. Two changes suggested as new amendments during the meeting did not pass. One would have allowed some biking on sidewalks at Riverside Park. The other would have required some kind of noisemaker to be used on those bikes, as described by Ellen Atterbury with the city attorney's office.
4: So what it would do is add a requirement that operators of those would have to have a little bell or horn and alert it when passing pedestrians.
2: Some council members said the proposed amendment should have more of a hearing than being offered at the last minute. Next week, three finalists for president of Western Technical College get to meet students and community members. The three are on campus to interview with the college's board of directors as well. One is already a WTC member, Wade Hackbarth. Dr. Kirk Bennett currently is vice president of administrative affairs at a college in Texas. And Dr. Tanya Wagner is vice president of academic affairs and institutional effectiveness at Viterbo. I'm Brad Williams.
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0: 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It's 60 right now in downtown La Crosse. We're looking for sun and mid-80s today and tomorrow. Could see a chance for storms overnight tonight. And then tomorrow night, again, a chance for showers and storms that could linger into Sunday as well. And expecting a high of 83.
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0: Okay, so yesterday, Dua Lipa announced that next week she will be debuting Live from Mexico, which is not only a concert film from the finale of the Radical Optimism tour, but also a brand new live album as well. There's already like 100 people waiting on YouTube for this that comes out on Thursday night, I think is when it comes out our time. Like, it's just wild. So anyway, I thought we'd do some old school Dua Lipa, one of her first big singles. I think this is her first big single in the U.S. called Blow Your Mind. It's from her self-titled debut from 2017, Dua Lipa for Flashback Friday on Z93.

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We're at 60 in downtown Lacrosse, looking for sun in mid-80s today and tomorrow. Could see a chance for storms in the overnight tonight. Same thing tomorrow night. Could see some showers and thunderstorms, possibly lingering into Sunday, and a high of 83 on Sunday. Coming up, we'll check in with Brad Williams in the Wisdom Newsroom. And also, we got a voicemail on the Z93 Lacrosse app. Now, if you didn't know, you can always leave a voicemail on the Z93 Lacrosse app, which is free to download, obviously. On the bottom, you can submit a picture or a video or leave a voicemail as well. And this voicemail is not just for me. It's also for our friend Ken, who does Ken etiquette with me. So I'm going to drag Ken in here to play it for him, and we'll talk about it. After Somber, Undressed Now on Z93, good morning.

0: 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How are you?
1: Good. Thank you for having me in your studio today.
0: Absolutely. Well, I got to tell you, so, you know, on our app, you can leave a voicemail first. Did you know that on the Z93 Lacrosse app, you can leave a voicemail?
1: Sure.
0: Yeah.
1: No, I yes. Okay. Now that, yes, it seems obvious that.
0: You may not be the only one. Yeah. At the bottom, you can submit pictures or videos, or you can leave a voicemail. And not only did we get a voicemail, but it is great. For you or us.
1: Oh, okay. Oh, that's nice.
0: Yeah.
1: That makes me happy.
0: Yeah, right? All right. Listen to it.
2: Hi. I have a question for Connecticut. Last weekend, my husband and I made plans to meet up with his sister and their family at a park. And I'm chronically late, and he's always 5 minutes early. So when we left the house, we were debating on whether we were going to be late or not. We get to the park, took a little bit of a drive, and we're there 4 minutes past the time that we told them that we'd be there. So I'm like, we were late. But then I look further in the parking lot, and they pulled up. And I turn to my husband, and I say, we're on time. And he responded with, no, we're just both late. Were we late? And what is an acceptable time to be late? A couple minutes or never?
0: Okay.
1: Oh, well.
0: You look like you have feelings already.
1: I am no longer happy.
0: Okay.
1: Before we get into the discussion, which if I were to be honest, could be a very short discussion.
0: Okay.
1: I just want to let you know that thoughts like this person has.
0: Yeah.
1: She seems like a very lovely person.
0: Sure.
1: But it makes me fear for our future.
0: Oh, boy.
1: Because
0: this is deep.
1: I feel us spiraling downward with this sort of apathetic attitude towards time and the regulation, which we need to have a cohesive society.
0: But also, this was meeting at the park. This was not like somebody's celebration of life and they were 15 minutes late.
1: Slippery slopes, Ms. Balzer.
0: Is it though?
1: Slippery slopes. Where does it end?
0: It ends at an important concert or event or even a movie. Movie starts at 7 or earlier if I'm lucky. And then you don't have to. I mean, this is like we're going to meet. My family's meeting your family at the park at 2-ish. I don't know. I also like to set times for ish. Because
1: I hate ish.
0: Okay.
1: I hate ish.
0: Sweet. Next time I don't want you to hang out, I'll be like, you want to go at 10-ish? You're like, ooh, I'm busy.
1: Yeah. Yeah.
0: Okay.
1: So here's what this was a major step forward for me personally. This is kind of my therapist and I worked this out actually. A couple of really marathon sessions. Anyway, so I used to be chronically early to things.
0: Mm-hmm.
1: But now what I've learned to do is. So let's say I'm going someplace new, like maybe your place and I don't know where you live.
0: Sure.
1: Maybe that's on purpose.
0: Right.
1: But anyway.
0: It is.
1: what I will do is I will do a dry run the day before.
0: So I
1: know where I'm going so I can't get lost and then be late.
0: Sure.
1: And then instead of just driving to your place and knocking on your door 15 minutes early, what I will do is I will drive to your place and then I'll just drive around the neighborhood. And so then I'll come back and then I'll knock on your door right at the exact allotted time.
0: Okay.
1: And my next step forward in my own growth will be to wait until I see one or two other people knock on your door and then go in. Oh, my God. That just makes me chilled thinking about it.
0: Okay.
1: So anyway.
0: Steps.
1: Yeah.
0: That's important. I have been thinking about trying to be better at being on time. My problem is, I know.
1: But when will you be on time?
0: I don't know. Ish. It's very ish, Ken. I feel like one of my challenges is that I'm overly optimistic on how much I can get done, right? So if I need to be somewhere at 10, that means I need to probably leave at 9:45, right? So then at 9, I'm like, cool, I'm going to do this, this, and this. And then all of a sudden it's 9:43 and I'm not ready. Because I really thought I could get all these other things done. Especially me. I wake up early on the weekend. So if I need to be somewhere at 5 a.m., I'm in a lot better shape than if I need to be somewhere at 10 a.m. Because now I've been up for 4 or 5 hours. That's too much time. I need to just get up and get ready and get out the door. If I have time to do other tasks, then I'm like, well, I could vacuum real quick or maybe reorganize all my CDs. Or like, what? It's terrible.
1: Wow.
0: Yeah.
1: This is, we are.
0: Don't leave us voicemails. This is too much. This We're getting into it.
1: I am not dealing with this very well because it's I will tell you that people seem to be, although I think they do it in a loving way, they seem to be annoyed when I will send my daughter or somebody a text that says, I'm already here.
0: Sure.
1: And I'll get like a good for you, Dad.
0: Yeah.
1: And then she shows up at ish.
0: Yeah.
1: So anyway, she wanted to know my, yes, you're all late, but you don't care. So crush me. Why don't you?
0: I think that in this situation, it's all right. But I also am very understanding that this may not be the first time we've had this conversation, right? If her husband's always early and she's always late, how late is too late? I think it depends on what you're doing. But also, I feel like I might, if my partner is always like really adamant that we be early, I feel like I'd be like, okay, let's get there 5 minutes early and then sit in the car and listen to a song that you absolutely hate. And then maybe you won't be in such a hurry next time. I don't know. Or you can get places and make out for 5 minutes. Also awesome. But then you're making out all the time. Okay, I don't see a downside. Actually, I don't see a downside.
1: I do see your point on that one.
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4: Jurors in the Josie Dykeman homicide trial deliberated for about 90 minutes on Thursday before ending for the day. Defense attorney David Andrew Bowles said investigators locked in on Josie Dykeman and failed to investigate beyond that in his closing arguments for the defense. Bowles told jurors that investigators even admitted they had a suspect.
5: Investigators admitted Jared Pedren was a suspect. Sergeant Amundson said he is still a suspect to this day. That is the very definition of reasonable doubt.
4: Wisdom News will bring you the verdict once it is announced. The city of La Crosse is changing some rules for riding bicycles to accommodate the rising popularity of electric bikes. On Thursday, the city council approved the limited use of e-scooters on sidewalks, except for certain areas close to the river. One proposed change by council member Chris Kahlo would have permitted more sidewalk riding in the Riverside Park area.
6: If you have young children or you have dogs, there could be an issue. But again, this goes back to if people are respectful and civil and go at a decent rate of speed, then it's safe.
4: That amendment failed. So did another proposed change to require noisemakers like horns or bells on vehicles as a way to warn pedestrians. Have you noticed young people in the La Crosse area wearing white and green wristbands lately? Those bands are part of a mental health awareness campaign promoted by the Mental Health Coalition of Greater La Crosse with assistance from La Crosse Police. On Thursday, Aquinas High students were able to obtain the wristbands that carry the message, "You Matter." Aquinas Development Director Mike Desmond says many students there have been contacting the Health Coalition to obtain their services.
7: This school year, we have had, I believe it's like 44, 45 kids that are using the mental health services that we provide.
4: Schools in the area are giving out those wristbands throughout May. I'm Brad Williams.
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0: 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We're in the low 60s now in downtown La Crosse, looking for sun in mid 80s today and tomorrow. Could see some showers overnight tonight. Same thing tomorrow night. Could see a chance for showers and storms, possibly continuing into Sunday with a high of 83. Coming up in Coffee Talk with our friends at Midwest TV and Appliance. 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I'd love a soccer ball that I could put beer into. I didn't think so, but Miller Lite thinks you do, so we'll tell you how to get your hands on one in less than 10. 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
2: Okay, so the World Cup kicks off in June, which is in less than a month, actually, which is soccer, by the way, if you needed to know that. And this year, it'll be held in the United States, Canada, and Mexico, which is the first time a World Cup has been shared by three host nations. So that'll be interesting. It'll be in a bunch of different cities. And so a lot of different brands are getting ready for the World Cup, and Miller Lite is no exception. They're launching a limited edition MVP match ball. It is a soccer ball that can hold a 12-pack of beer. It's $20. It'll be sold online in May and June. And it's also offered as a prize in this fan nomination contest that they're having tied to the 2026 World Cup. It is about 50% larger than a standard soccer ball, but it looks like a soccer ball. And it can hold up to 12 cans of Miller Lite. Unfortunately, the beer is not included for your $19.75 for the ball. It'll be sold exclusively on the Miller Lite website. Online sales begin on May 20th, and then they're expected to have an additional drop on June 3rd while supplies last. I don't know how many of these they've made or if they're going to be have a third drop. Like, I don't know, but I do feel like they're going to go quickly because it's only $20 and it looks ridiculous. It's a soccer ball that you literally put beer cans into. Now, I don't know if there's some kind of technology that makes it so you can only put Miller Lite beer cans in there and you can't put like Diet Mountain Dew in there. I don't know what the rules are, but I do know that they're going to sell out immediately because Miller Lite has figured out one thing. On top of making beer, they have made the brand ridiculous, hilarious, retro, and something that people want to buy whatever nonsense they put out. So if you want a World Cup match ball from Miller Lite, good luck to you.
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0: 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Tonight in the overnight, could see a chance for storms and showers. Same thing tomorrow night into Sunday, expecting a chance for showers and storms, and a high of 83 on Sunday. Fantastic weather, though, lined up for tomorrow, which is Big Bikes for Little Tykes. If you are able to join us, that would be wonderful. We start registration at 9 o'clock tomorrow morning at Great River Harley-Davidson in Onalaska. And this year, we are doing Big Bikes for Little Tykes for 9-year-old Tucker, who lives in Viroqua. He has a few different rare conditions, and one of many challenges that he and his family deal with is seizures. And so he needs a really specialized bed that will offer padding and support and can be raised and lowered and help with getting him in and out. And it will also grow with him because he's only 9 years old. So this is something that will be long-term a really important piece of medical equipment for Tucker and his family. Now, it's super expensive, and that's where you come in. We've been doing Big Bikes for Little Tykes for 30 years, and this community always shows up for itself. And tomorrow is going to be no exception, I'm sure. So if you're able to do the ride, that would be amazing. Your registration gets you a t-shirt while they last. You also get brat and chips at the post-ride party, which will be over at Features in Holman. And you get a chance at door prizes as well. Now, if you're not able to make it, or that's just not your thing, but you still want to help out Tucker and his family, you can make a donation as well on the events page on the app and at z933.com for Big Bikes for Little Tykes happening tomorrow. I'm super excited to see hundreds of you at Harley tomorrow morning. I will be selling squares for a quilt that our friends at Olive Juice Quilts are going to be putting together. Another way to raise money for Tucker. And also, he and his family will have this quilt filled with great messages, and people are going to draw pictures and things like that. So I will see you tomorrow morning at Great River Harley-Davidson for Big Bikes for Little Tykes. But even if you're just able to make a donation, hit the events page on the app and at z933.com. We appreciate it.
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2: Jury deliberations resume this morning in the homicide trial of Josie Dykeman. She is charged with the child abuse death of Alex Xavier Pedrin in 2023. Jurors deliberated for about 90 minutes on Thursday before ending without a verdict. They'll start the day by looking at forensic interviews and other video evidence they requested to see on Thursday. In closing arguments, prosecutor Matthew Torbenson laid out the theory that Josie Dykeman staged a scene to absolve her of responsibility for Alex Xavier Pedrin's death. He told jurors they shouldn't fall for her smokescreen and let her get away with the homicide of a child.
3: Alex was murdered by this defendant. This defendant does everything she can to avoid personal responsibility. Give her a lesson in personal responsibility and find her guilty.
2: A few rules for bicycle use in Lacrosse have been made specifically aimed at permitting an expanded use of electric bikes. At Thursday's city council meeting, an ordinance was passed to let e-bikes and scooters use sidewalks except in a designated area of downtown. Two changes suggested as new amendments during the meeting did not pass. One would have allowed some biking on sidewalks at Riverside Park. The other would have required some kind of noisemaker to be used on those bikes, as described by Ellen Atterbury with the city attorney's office.
4: So what it would do is add a requirement that operators of those would have to have a little bell or horn and alert it when passing pedestrians.
2: Some council members said the proposed amendment should have more of a hearing than being offered at the last minute. Next week, three finalists for president of Western Technical College get to meet students and community members. The three are on campus to interview with the college's board of directors as well. One is already a WTC member, Wade Hackbarth. Dr. Kirk Bennett currently is vice president of administrative affairs at a college in Texas. And Dr. Tanya Wagner is vice president of academic affairs and institutional effectiveness at Viterbo. I'm Brad Williams.
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0: Z93 Morning Buzz with Balser, streaming on your Alexa and the Z93 La Crosse app. Sun in mid-80s today and tomorrow. Could see some storms in the overnight tonight. Same thing tomorrow night into Sunday. A possibility of showers and storms. I have 83 expected on Sunday. Coming up in Fit Fun Fab, we'll be talking with Kat Craw, who works with the La Crosse Parks and Rec Department. They have a ton of activities for your kiddos this summer. So we'll talk about different programs and lessons and camps. And also they have some great classes for adults. And we'll be talking about the rentals that they have over at Pettibone Beach as well, for you to use in the lagoon. So that's going to be rad. We'll be doing that around 8:45 this morning. And you can always check it out on the Buzz blog as well, on the app and at z933.com. Got a couple of life hacks going into the weekend. If you want to evenly distribute heat while microwaving your food, create a donut shape with your food. No more burning hot center and cold edges. Yeah, it does help to distribute that heat. So it also looks ridiculous, which is fun. But yeah, if you can flatten it out a bit and kind of make some way for the air to get on the inside, that is ideal when microwaving. And want to get in a nap while you have kids around? Tell them to wake you up in 30 minutes and you can all start cleaning. You'll get a great nap every time. Nothing like a little trickery to get what you need done.
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1: Getting ready for summer, and I have Kat Craw in with me for the La Crosse Parks Rec and Forestry Department. 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
2: Yes, registration is open for everything.
1: 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But let's start first with talking about camps. There are so many different opportunities for kiddos in our area, and they're all open for registration.
2: Yeah, we have a couple different camps. The first one is Playground Program, which is at Wygant Park. It's every day, June through July. Very decent rate, I think, especially after having kids in daycare.
1: Yeah.
2: Well, this is a good deal.
1: Yeah, absolutely. And it gets them outside, which is such an important thing to have that experience outside. You know, get outside and play.
2: Yeah. The next one we have is Adventure Camp, which is in August. They do a bunch of fun stuff. Again, outside, field trips, scavenger hunts, swimming. And then Nature Day Camp is at Pettibone, where they do archery, fishing, paddleboarding, and enjoy the park over there too.
1: And is that just a one day, the Nature Day camp, or is
2: that is June through July as well, so
1: okay.
2: You pick your week that you want to come
1: super
2: to, or weeks, multiple weeks.
1: Yeah, so you get all those different experiences on different days.
2: Yep.
1: And you know, as we talk about Pettibone, there's rentals over there, and I think that that's something that people don't realize. There's so many things to rent over at Pettibone.
2: Yeah, we have kayaks, canoes, and paddle boards, and a tandem kayak, so you could have two people in the kayak, but for very reasonable rates, $10 for a kayak, and then $15 for the rest of the equipment. We do take credit cards over there now, so you don't have to worry about bringing cash. We are opening Memorial Day weekend, and it's open 12 p.m. to 8 p.m. every day. So yeah, come enjoy the water. And
1: now you can use those on the lagoon, is that correct?
2: The lagoon, yes.
1: Okay.
2: Yep.
1: So just on the lagoon?
2: Yep.
1: Awesome. So I'll get that linked up as well. Is there any way to reserve those in advance, or is it first come, first serve?
2: First come, first serve.
1: Awesome. So it opens at noon, get there and get what you need for the day and get it taken care of. And it's super affordable and a really fun way to get outside. And if you're looking for more things for your kiddos with water, swimming lessons, right?
2: Yes. Swim lessons. We have lots of openings. We offer swim lessons at Erickson Pool and Veterans Memorial Pool. There's lesson times during the day around lunchtime, and then also during that evening time slot. So hopefully you can find a time that works.
1: And what ages are the swim lessons?
2: There's a parent taught level. So that's from 6 months to like 4 years. And then it goes all the way up to level 6.
1: And is there a deadline to register for the camps and the swim lessons?
2: Usually just a week before everything starts. So there's still plenty of time to register.
1: Super cool. So there's so much happening with the La Crosse Parks and Recreation Department this summer. I'll get all the info linked up on the Buzz Blog, on the app, and at Z933.com, so you can see the full Connect activity book and see all the different things and get involved, because we're getting to the point where the school year is almost over and you're like, what are we going to do this summer?
2: Yep.
1: You know, and there's a lot of really affordable, cool options with lacrosse. And then, Kat, you also have some new stuff this year, right?
2: We have a new intro to paddleboarding class. So this ties in with the rentals over at Pettibone. That is a 7-week class, and that one's actually for adults. So looking to get the adults involved as well, but getting comfortable using the paddle boards, and then you can go rent on your own.
1: That's one of those things that, like, looks really fun, but you're like, how do I do it?
2: Yeah.
1: So to be able to learn and to know how to do it is a really cool asset through the Parks and Rec Department.
2: Yep. And then we also have a new Frisbee and Friends program. The Ultimate Frisbee Group is helping us put this program on. So there's two different sessions for kids ages 7 to 11. And then there's also a lot of open spots in our tennis program. So we have a lot of sports and swimming and aquatics and fun stuff this summer.
1: Well, something for everybody.
2: Yeah.
1: That's amazing. Well, I'll get that all linked up on the Buzz Blog as well, on the app, and at Z933.com.
2: And you can always get your pool punch pass or your pool memberships for either of the pools as well and go swimming for a while.
1: So how do the pool passes work?
2: The punch passes are for City of La Crosse residents, and then you can purchase whatever amount of punches you want. It's 2 punches to get into the pool per person. So if you have a big family and you're going to go every day, you can get 100 punches if you want.
1: Sure.
2: And then the memberships are for residents or non-residents, and it's unlimited entries.
1: Awesome.
2: For the pools.
1: Well, I'll get that linked up as well on the Buzz Blog, on the app, and at Z933.com, so that you don't have bored kiddos or you're not bored this summer. I appreciate you being here so much, Kat. It's always wonderful to see you.
2: Yes, you too. Thank you.
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streaming on the Z93 La Crosse app and your Alexa. We're looking for sun in mid-80s today and tomorrow. Could see some showers and thunderstorms in the overnight tonight. Same thing tomorrow night. Could see a possibility of showers and storms tomorrow night. Lingering into Sunday, possibly, with a high of 83. Coming up in the dish, couple more cast members joining the Batman Part 2. And also we'll be talking about Nutella finally making their own ice cream. And Dua Lipa announced a new album and concert film for next week. We'll tell you more after Doja and Z.

0: It's the Daily Dish, served up by Next Level Exteriors in Holman.
1: Scarlett Johansson, Sebastian Stan, and Charles Dance have all been added to the cast of The Batman Part 2, joining Robert Pattinson for the sequel, which is due out next fall. Dua Lipa announced Live from Mexico, a brand new live album and concert film, capturing the high-octane finale of the Global Radical Optimism Tour. That'll be coming out next week. There's already like 100 people waiting on YouTube, which is just hilarious to me. And finally, Nutella recently announced that they will have their first ever ice cream line. What? After years of just putting ice cream in the jar when it's almost empty, they're now selling Nutella ice cream tubs and single-serve waffle cones, all for under $6. Is it Nutella? Nutella? I don't know. Whatever you call it, I'm interested.
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2: I don't know if this has shown up in your FYP, but broccoli bouquets for weddings are trending again. I remember seeing this, I don't know, towards the end of the pandemic. Did the pandemic ever end? I don't know, maybe 21, 22, something like that. Basically, the idea is you use a broccoli florette for your base, for your bouquet, for your wedding, and even bouquets for men with broccoli as the centerpiece. It seems like, I don't know. Is it weird? Sure. But like, also, I don't care. People are divided on this on the internet. Just like, you can't do that. And like, you can do whatever you want. It's your wedding. I don't know. It could be cheaper and a unique alternative to traditional flowers. Certainly. It's also kind of quirky. And that's something that people are really embracing the last few years, is making your wedding your own. So if you want to have a broccoli bouquet, like, go for it. But I do feel like one thing that not enough people are talking about is the safety hazard. The thing about throwing a bouquet usually is that flowers are pretty light, and rarely do people get hurt by that. I feel like you can really chuck a bridal bouquet made mostly of broccoli, which might be a fun new thing to do at a wedding. Just straight up throw it at the person that you like the least. That's probably not legal.
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2: This must have dropped while I was on vacation, is my guess on how I missed it. But NASA has a feature on their website called Your Name in Landsat. It's an interactive tool that spells out any name using real satellite imagery of Earth's landscape. So it's everything from rivers and forests and deserts, and it utilizes over 50 years of data from NASA's satellite program to find geographical features that look like different letters. So you go to the website, which is too long. I literally Googled NASA spell your name and it came up right away. So you can go there, you put your name in, or any word you want. Now I want to find out if you can put in curse words or not. But anyway, you put in your name or whatever you want and press enter. And then it's spelled out with high resolution satellite imagery, which is really cool. You also can click on each of the letters to see where it's located on Earth. So it not only gives you the city and country and all those things, but also like legit, it gives you the coordinates as well. You can also swap out letters for different images. And I think it launched for the celebration of Earth Day, which I was gone for. So I feel like that's probably why I missed it. So if you missed it as well, I wanted to let you know. You can spell your name in Landsat, and it's really cool. And yes, I'm a big sky dork, which makes me wonder if you can sign up for like NASA news. I know you can sign up for like alerts on news in general, but like, does NASA have a newsletter? Is this something I need to look into? Because if they do, I probably want to get it.
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11: Around 86 today, under sunny skies, winds out of the south, 8 to 15 miles per hour. Chance for storms tonight, lows dip down to about 58. Mainly cloudy skies expected. Currently 70.

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13: Skies this afternoon with a high of 86. Southerly winds 8 to 15 miles per hour. Chance of thunderstorms tonight, lows level off around 58. Mainly cloudy skies expected. Right now, 72.

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2: 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I always spot the elbow. I still don't get why it works, but spot the elbow, and every time, solid high five.
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12: Z93 weather. Sunny skies this afternoon with a high of 86. Southerly winds 8 to 15 miles per hour. Chance of thunderstorms tonight, lows level off around 58. Mainly cloudy skies expected. Currently 75.

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1: Today is High Five Day. 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When giving a high five, you look at the other person's elbow. 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The longer I've known that hack, it's been probably, I don't know, 15 years. I always spot the elbow. I still don't get why it works, but spot the elbow, and every time, solid high five.
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17: Z93 weather. Ample sunshine expected this afternoon with highs around 86. Winds out of the south, 8 to 15 miles per hour. Overcast tonight, chance of thunderstorms, lows dip down to about 57. Right now, 81.

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11: Ample sunshine expected this afternoon with highs around 86. Winds out of the south, 8 to 15 miles per hour. Forecast tonight, chance of thunderstorms, lows dip down to about 57. Currently 81.

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0: Rodrigo, Z93, the number one hit music station. Happy Friday. My name is Grant. Hope you're having a great one. Looking forward to a good weekend. Weather looks like it should be great tomorrow, knock on wood, for big bikes, for little tykes. It's a great ride for a charitable cause with our sister station, 95.7 The Rock. Tucker from Viroqua, Tucker Loveless and his family, will be the recipients of hopefully a whole lot of funds raised by some great listeners who are hopping on the bike. Tucker's family is looking to buy him a specialized bed to keep him safe at night, and everybody's going to be riding all over the Cooley region. We'll go from Great River Harley-Davidson to Features in Holman for the post-ride party. You should swing out. Absolutely. And if you're busy tomorrow, you're not a rider, I would encourage you, just take a couple minutes, go to the events page, z933.com, and on the Z93 Lacrosse app, both will do the trick. 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Music coming up next, Zara Larsson and Alex Warren next. What's happening around River City?
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13: Ample sunshine expected this afternoon with highs around 86. Winds out of the south, 8 to 15 miles per hour. Forecast tonight, chance of thunderstorms, lows dip down to about 57. Currently, it's 83 degrees.

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12: 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It's not so windy today. At least it wasn't when I came in. Sun feels a little warmer. My smile a little bigger, a little more skip in my step. Starting to feel a little bit like summer, and that means Summerfest next month on the Milwaukee Lakeshore at the grounds. We got some tickets to give away. I'll give you the inside scoop on how to win after the weekend. It's Take My Breath here on Z93.

0: Z93, the number one hit music station. Taylor Swift, is it over now? 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Three weekends in a row, June 18th through July 4th. 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

Z93, the number one hit music station, Tate McRae. My name is Grant. Hope you're having an awesome Friday afternoon. Looking forward to a great weekend. Great weekend to get outside and do something. Get some sun, go for a hike, walk down by the river. We always have the latest. What's going on around the area? 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Talked with the locals. 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
9: Overcast skies tonight with a chance for storms. Lows level off around 57. Southerly winds 5 to 10 miles per hour. High temperatures reach up to 83. Tomorrow, mainly sunny skies. Right now, 84.

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0: B93, the number one hit music station. Teddy Swims, it's Bad Dreams. So I don't know if you have been following the hantavirus situation at all. Hopefully it's just about done, but there were some people who got sick on a cruise ship and it seemed like it might be a thing. Hopefully it's not. Doesn't seem like it's anything serious, but it all made us think, right, of 2020. And over the last week or two, I got in the pandemic mood, so I went back through my Spotify and looked at all of the songs that I was listening to in 2020. And I'll tell you what, it was a very stressful time. No one knew what was going on. No one knew what was going to happen next. Couldn't really go anywhere for long stretches. Couldn't see people. A lot of places were closed down. But I'll tell you what, man, I was listening to some bangers. You put someone in a very stressful situation, and it'll bring the best out of their music taste. I'll tell you what, I've been listening to a lot of those songs this week, and I'm like, 2020, not a lot good happened, except I discovered some kick-ass music.
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Z93, the number one hit music station, Pig Panthers, stateside. The Lighthold Music Drive at 5 underway. Everybody has an instrument. You can find yours, 4th Street, downtown La Crosse. Feels good to wrap up the work week for the week. Here's SZA. It's Saturn.

0: Z93, the number one hit music station. That's Die on This Hill. The Lighthold Music Drive at 5 underway. 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They'll help you find yours. Stop in and see them. Their store, 4th Street, downtown La Crosse. Get you your weather forecast here in just a minute or two. Looks like it's going to be hopefully a beautiful weekend. Warmer, sunnier, longer days. We've gotten to the point now, and maybe I'm not the only one who's doing this, where I'm just leaving my golf clubs in my car. You never know when the moment's going to strike. You never know when a friend's going to call you and say, hey, want to go hit Forest Hills? Walk a quick 9 at Walsh? Just want to Fox Hollow? You want to? Yeah, I need to be ready to go at a moment's notice. I love this time of year. It's warmer. The days are longer. And at any point, I might find myself with a couple of ice-cold beers and a golf cart. It's the best.
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2: 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The longer I've known that hack, it's been probably, I don't know, 15 years. I always spot the elbow. I still don't get why it works, but spot the elbow, and every time, solid high five.
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12: Overcast skies tonight with a chance for storms. Lows level off around 57. Southerly winds 5 to 10 miles per hour. High temperatures reach up to 83. Tomorrow, mainly sunny skies. Currently, it's 84 degrees.
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Rihanna, it's Disturbia. The Late Hold Music Drive at 5 continues. We're winding down the work week. Feels so good. Music coming up in just a couple of minutes from Justin Bieber right after Zara Larsson. It's Midnight.

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13: Z93 weather. Overcast skies tonight with a chance for storms. Lows level off around 57. Southerly winds 5 to 10 miles per hour. High temperatures reach up to 83. Tomorrow, mainly sunny skies. Currently 86.
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